0: на Атлантида Пижама Шоу.
1: What we've got here is failure to communicate. 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So you get what we had here last week, which is the way he wants it.

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1: 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Look what you just made me do. Look what you just made me do.

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0: da Atlântida.
2: There was a friend of mine on murder, and the judge's gavel fell. Jury found him guilty.